Indie 103.3, alternative from the 90s and 2000s. It's Fritzy hanging out with you on your Saturday night. And folks, after what I would define as a bit of a scorcher this past week, several 90 plus degree days, this upcoming week is looking beautiful. Pretty much every single day, no hotter than 78, except for pesky little Saturday. We couldn't make it a full week without at least one day in the 80s.

take my hand and come with me, because you look so fine that I really want to make you mine. I said you look so fine that I really want to make you mine. 4, 5, 6, come on and get your kicks. Now you don't need

A little bit of World Cup watch here on Indy 103.3. The United States winning their first game. That's great. Love to see it. But my backup team, just in case the U.S. isn't going to win at all, Bosnia and Herzegovina, they're also off to a good start, at least by their metrics, because in their first game, they managed to tie Canada. So both my backup team and my primary team off to a good start.

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Indy 103.3, it's Fritzy with a little bit of an update on the AI dystopia that we're headed into. Visa and OpenAI are working together to let AI agents shop and purchase items on behalf of users. Now, look, I've been done with AI for the last at least 2 years, maybe three at this point. It's ridiculous. I don't want it. Get rid of it, please. But to let it have control over my credit card, my debit card, whatever, 0% chance. Wow.

Next week is going to be a hot one for things that you can win on Indy 103.3. I ain't talking about the weather. I'm talking about the giveaways. We've got Daughtry tickets. We've got Holiday World tickets. We've got Chicagoland tickets, the NASCAR race in Chicago. Bunch of good stuff to try and enter and win next week on Indy 103.3. 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

For the first time in 3 decades, we got new Sublime released just yesterday. Have you given it a listen yet? Did you even know it was happening? If you didn't, now you know. 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

Indie 103.3, alternative from the 90s and 2000s. It's Fritzy hanging out with you Saturday night at 9. If you haven't heard already, Linkin Park is releasing a documentary that's kind of following their comeback post Chester Bennington's passing. And it's going to come out later this year. It's going to be heavily emotional, but it's going to tell a very big story. Basically, the biggest story this band's had to face throughout its career.

New music from Evanescence coming out last week. They just released their newest album, Sanctuary. Maybe it's something we put on the list of albums to listen to for the Listening Club. Right now, we're in the middle of listening to Johnny Blue Sky's Mutiny at Midnight. It's a bit of a disco funk rock themed album. Definitely worth checking out. And if you want to participate in the Listening Club, follow me on Instagram at Radio Fritzy. You'll see all the awesome music that me and a bunch of other people around Indianapolis love to talk about. 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

Fritzy on Indie 103.3. The Foo Fighters started their world tour in Oslo, Norway about 3 days ago. And I'm looking at the set list for this thing. First off, 28 songs long. So you're getting your money's worth at a Foo Fighters show. And they broke out some classics. Wheels, Generator, Hey Johnny Park. I mean, some of the old classics that I would love to hear if I got the chance to see the Foo Fighters again.

All right, I need somebody to make a trip for me. It's not too far. You just got to go to Dayton, Ohio, about like, what, 2 hour drive maybe, to the Boonshoff Museum of Discovery. They're doing a laser light show set to Gorillaz music. The set list is even already on their website. It's only like $21 plus however much it's going to cost you in gas to get there. But I unfortunately will be out of town for this. It's going to be on June 19th. I need somebody to go and tell me how it is so I can track down when they're going to do the next one and make sure my schedule is cleared for it. Fritzy, Indy 103.3.

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Indie 103.3, alternative from the 90s and 2000s. I once again need to remind everybody that on July 19th, it's a Sunday at 4 p.m., the live listening club is happening. We are going to be meeting at Indie CD and Vinyl. We're going to be discussing Jimmy Eat World's Bleed American. I might even have a couple of new songs for you to listen to and give me some feedback on what you think about them. It's going to be a party. There'll be food. There'll be fun. There will be this little thing called merriment, all provided by Fritzy and Indie 103.3.

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You take that keyword, enter it online, and hopefully you manage to win yourself $2,500 that you can put towards getting away, getting out of the house, go on a summer road trip, visit every single state, do whatever you can to stay moving this summer.

some Green Day on Indy 103.3. A new trailer for their movie Nimrods just dropped 3 days ago on the band's YouTube channel. And it is amazing, the amount of star power that I'm seeing in this trailer. It looks like Fred Armisen is going to make a cameo in it. And I do think that makes maybe the, 30th, 40th pop culture cameo Fred Armisen makes. He just seems to have to be in everything for a little bit these days.

a little bit more Colts drama happening. Not only are they going to have to worry about having a healthy quarterback under center to begin the season, they now also have to worry about who's going to be catching passes from whatever quarterback even starts, because Alec Pierce, the team's top receiver, will not be with the team at the beginning of the season. So more drama. This season is looking rocky, and it hasn't even taken its first snap yet. Fritzy, Indy 103.3.

I'd like to get real with you for a second. I have had a really tough time shutting my brain off at night lately. I'm getting tons of exercise. I'm really active throughout the day. There's no reason why I shouldn't be super tired when it's time for me to hit the hay. But for whatever reason, midnight rolls around and I just cannot shut my brain off. So you out there hearing me say this, hearing me confide in you right now, get the iHeartRadio app out, hit the talkback mic, and let me know, what do you do to shut your brain off and fall asleep at night? Fritzy, Indy 103.5.

Indie 103.3, alternative from the 90s and 2000s. Some Weezer to start off the hour. And let me tell you, I said this last week. I'm going to keep saying it every single week until they come out with a new single that I get to think about and judge and ponder and pontificate on. But as of right now, We Might As Well Be Strangers, the latest release from Weezer, featuring Wednesday, an excellent feature on that song. I have been spinning it routinely. It is so good. Honestly, it is one of my favorite Weezer songs.

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And speaking of acronym bands, REM just started a website that fans can go onto. It's called remstories.net. And you can share stories that you have if you ever met a member of the band, if you just connected with their music, if you saw them live, any story that pertains to you and REM, you can share it on the website. And then as time goes on, they will share their favorites back with the people. And it's a really meaningful way to connect with a band that you grew up listening to.

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I myself am tired of just circling through the core four websites that everybody goes on the internet. 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And those, honestly, I guess Reddit is the fourth one. I don't even remember what the core four are. 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

I mentioned earlier how the Foo Fighters have started their world tour over in Europe, and I've noticed a lot of big name artists are beginning the world tour in Europe now instead of starting it in the United States, which I think, I haven't studied musical history, you know, through and through, but I thought you usually start in the United States and then you went across the world. Wondering why they don't want to be here right now. Fritzy in D103.3.

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0: 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Never

I'm trying harder to appreciate the little things in life. And one thing that I've been doing is when I'm walking past an event that's happening, I try to slow down and really take it in. So the park by my house, there's baseball games being played there all the time right now. And I've started walking a little bit slower so I can watch a pitch, watch a hit, watch a play, and just kind of take in the world around me for a second. 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

Is it for me on Indie 103.3? I've been Fritzy. You, as always, have been awesome. I will see you again tomorrow, 8 p.m. until midnight. I can't wait for it. I hope you can't wait either. Enjoy the rest of your Saturday night. Until next time, everybody, stay safe. I will see you next time.

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My name's Thor. The Strokes are coming to the Ruoff Music Center on July 15th. 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

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We had a margarita for lunch. That was fun.

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It's Thor. Be sure to catch the Woody Show tomorrow morning from 6 to 10. Think of it as insensitivity training for a politically correct world. 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

Gonna need way more coffee. Good morning. It's Indy 103.3. Hopefully your week is going good so far. My name is Hayes, here to annoy you the next few hours. 30 seconds of Mars.

had a chance to travel to St. Louis to see my son, first of all, and I got to see Stained perform. Aaron Lewis, I don't agree with some of his politics, but the dude still has a voice, and those guys can perform. Put Stained on your bucket list. It's Indy 103.3. It was so far away.

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I'm Hayes Weezer. Part of our iHeartRadio Music Fest in Vegas in September. Snoop Dogg's on the bill. Muse on the bill. That'll be a hell of a trip if you want to make it. Plus, a lot of chances for you to get.

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I'm Hayes. Panic rooms are becoming more popular because of the uncertainty in the world. I mean, if you have the money to build an underground bunker and the zombie apocalypse happens, probably wouldn't be such a bad idea, right?

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1: Some things are genetic. 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
0: It's tradition.

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We have 250 grand. We've been shelling out a part of that to you. Celebrating America's 250th. Indy 103.3. 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

The new Sublime album, absolutely spectacular. It's a vibe. And Jacob making Bradley his father very proud with his album, that's for sure. Cindy, 103.3. Let's take a trip down Ocean Avenue.

Indy 103.3. I'm Hayes. We're switching gears totally. Totally opposite sides of the coin. Totally two great awesome songs for your Sunday morning. Enjoy. Here's the tease.

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I'm Hayes. 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

Sydney 103.3, I'm Hayes. You know what? My dog is a Cavapoo, and he thinks he is a Doberman Pinscher. But I guess dogs, science says at least, dogs don't even know what size they are. They don't judge. They just think, I'm the perfect size for the job. I'm a dog. I'm like, calm down, Rocco. You're not a Doberman Pinscher, bro. Sydney 103.3 with Linkin Park.

It has been hot. The storms have been unpredictable, and that's going to continue here throughout next week. Yeah, summer almost here. At least a week from today, anyway. It's Indy 103.3.

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103.3. I'm Hayes, and that was the official song my mom would have dedicated to me until I was about 22 years old and I got the hell out of the house and then got into radio. 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Great. I'm Hayes. 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

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How are you doing? How's your Sunday going so far? Mine's casual. You can use that. People ask me, how do you feel, Hayes? How are you doing? I'm like, I'm casual. I'm still breathing.

Cindy 103.3. This was trending. Dad rock. I was thinking, like, you know, Van Halen, Bon Jovi, Led Zeppelin. Now dad rock is considered Blink 182, Linkin Park, Fall Out Boy, and more. This is 2026. Feel old yet? I do. Now get off my lawn. Blink's on now.

It's Indy 102.3 Weird Al Yankovic. That's going to be a show to see. You've never seen him live. That happens here in August. Let's get you in there free through the doors. Indy1033.com.

Studies show that the average adult passes gas between 2 and 7 times a day. Except women, ladies, you don't do that, right? 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

Sandy 103.3. How you doing this morning? Man, I've been up since 5, since I had to get here at 6. And I've had way too much freaking coffee. Yeah, I'm all jacked up on caffeine, honey.

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That's going to be a hell of a show in Vegas.

We are Indy 103.3. I'm Hayes, loving the new Muse. Like I mentioned, they're going to be a part of our iHeartRadio Music Fest in September in Vegas. Madness on. Some OG Muse for you.

We are Indy 103.3. I'm Hayes. I dressed up as Benji from Good Charlotte for Halloween a few years back. He actually retweeted it. He was like, nice, impressive. That's the only name drop I really have for you. There's Good Charlotte now.

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My name's Hayes. I appreciate you putting up with me this weekend. I'll be here next couple weekends. So talk to you next weekend. Enjoy the rest of your Sunday. Hayes, H-A-Z-E on air on the socials, the iHeartRadio app, and the TalkBack mic. You can get at us there. Two things that I would do. Just don't get arrested doing them, all right?

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Sublime dropped that new album on us on Friday. It's the first time that Sublime has released an album as just Sublime since the 90s. Jacob Knoll, son of Bradley, taking up the lead vocals on this one. Indy 103.3.

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1: May I have-

So I think this may be happening to me after I've read this article. 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

And the boys of summer give you those summer vacations, right? Hit the beach. It's Rozak, Indy 103.3. Somebody came up with a hack, but it's been around forever. But since social media is there, people are going, oh, wow, I never thought of that. It's called a backwards beach day, where you avoid the crowds at the beach by going later in the day. That's no fun. Go early in the morning.

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103.3. 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

So if you're one of those people that has a sick sense of humor and maybe an extra $625,000, you could buy a small town. You've heard of it. It's north of Ann Arbor, Michigan. It's called Hell. The name of the town is Hell, Michigan. Well, there's a little area that's for sale. 7 acres. Has an ice cream shop, a chapel of love, a post office. So you can buy it and say, hey, I own Hell.

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So, yeah, we all know Taylor Swift was at the Knicks game the other night, and she's trying to one-up me. It's Rozak, Indy 103.3. I got married on July 3rd in the Bahamas like 11 years ago. Guess what? Taylor Swift is getting married on July 3rd at Madison Square Garden. Come on, Taylor, give me a break. Don't one-up me on that one on July 3rd.

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like a little stir to fans. They posted up on their social some artwork and things on Take Off Your Pants and Jacket album, which this year celebrated 25 years. So it's a big deal. And I'm really hoping that is the case, that they're going to celebrate somehow. It's all the small things. It's Indy 103.3.

So today, taking a look at national calendar, it's the 14th of June. It's National Strawberry Shortcake Day. It's our Army's birthday, which I feel like huge. It's National Cucumber Day, Bourbon Day, Children's Day, National Flag Day, and National Pop Goes the Weasel Day. I just thought that was fun, but so much love. Salute to our Army. 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
1: Did you get a haircut? And are those new pants?
2: Look, if you had one shot, or one opportunity to seize everything you ever wanted in one moment, would you capture it?

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Well, in Venezuela, debt collectors are dressing up as the devil to scare people into paying what they owe. Isn't that crazy? Indy 103.3, alternative from the 90s and 2000s.

So Sean from Seether and Amy Lee from Evanescence, they were dating when they did this song. And you can imagine when they broke up, it was not easy. And it was not a very awesome breakup from what I understand. But I remember we were doing a festival and had both of them on the bill and we had to choose. I won't even tell you who we chose, though. It's Indie 103.3. It's Broken.

stir fry you in my wok. It's actually very cool. Mike D announces his debut solo album. It's called Thank You. And he's given us a sneak preview. There is a new song out called True Colors. If you want to check it out, it's on YouTube. It's there. But new record will be here on August the 28th. It's indie.

I've never been out to our iHeartRadio Music Festival, but I would love to go. The Friday night sold out in like minutes. But you know what that means? You'll have more chances to win. I promise between now and September. You'll get to see Weezer, Beverly Hills. It's Indy 103.3. We're right.

Sublime, what I got. I got two turntables and a microphone. Just really have the microphone, but I'd like to have the turntables. Sublime just put out their new record on Friday. Between that one and the new Dirty Heads, I mean, I think that's all I've listened to actually all weekend. So I'm not hanging out with you. Both are so good. It's Indie 103.3.

think we're always like waiting for that next holiday, and that's why the days go by so fast. You know, you're anticipating just to get to that next thing. You're looking at your calendar, you're knocking down the days, you get that day off. It's Green Day, holiday.

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interesting thoughts. Some things that everyone used to think were affordable, and now they feel like a luxury. Things like red meat. The other day I had some steaks for my family, and I couldn't spend the $50. I put it back. Even though I probably would order from a restaurant. So some other things, cable TV, movie tickets, sneakers.

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It makes it very easy, that's for sure. 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
1: My house right now is nothing but soccer each and every day for World Cup, which I love. Well, some number crunchers at an investment banking firm calculated that soccer fans will guzzle 1 billion pints of beer during the month-long World Cup tournament. Even though a billion beers sounds like a lot, a fraction of the total on Super Bowl Sunday, where Americans crush a staggering 2.8 billion pints in a single day. And Cindy, 103.3.

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go-tos. You know, one that does make me feel good. It makes me have a better day. I feel like each and every one of us, we gotta have a go-to.

is accusing Dan Sullivan of rigging a Senate race. If you did not know, there are two Republicans with the same name. They're on the primary ballot for an Alaska Senate seat, and one Dan Sullivan says the other Dan Sullivan is intentionally confusing people. What in the world, right? It is Indy 103.3.

is the next chapter for the Ghostbusters, whom I love. I love all the Ghostbuster movies. They're a little cheesy, but I'm fine with that. An animated Ghostbusters series is coming to Netflix. It's called Ghostbusters Night Shift. No word on who's going to voice the characters yet or anything like that, but it will hit Netflix next year. It's in New 103.3.

Did you see her? She did the grand opening for Canada for World Cup on Friday. She's also doing a residency in L.A. before the end of the year. That's cool. It's Zinni 103.3.

the new trend. It's called practice dating, where you go on casual dates with people that aren't your type at all. It's supposed to lower the pressure by helping you build confidence, improve your conversation skills. Like, I don't know which of which is going out with somebody that they wouldn't normally, but seems interesting. It's Indy 103.3. Just makes me happy though that people are actually dating in person.

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1: Working on our summer math skills. How many times did you hit your brother? Cool. Now add those together, multiply by 9, go to timeout, and count to that number.

Johan from Linkin Park, he did a documentary, and I'm excited to check it out because it really is from like within the band. You know, it's not coming third party, and it's all about what the band decided to do and how they were feeling after Chester Bennington had passed away. And you can check out the trailer. I believe it comes out into summer. It's Indy 103.3.

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As our couples skate for the evening. It's so weird with Nickelback how so many people, you know, give them a hard time and talk trash about them, but then at the same time know every word to all of their songs. It's bizarre to me. It is. Anyway.

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And Weezer's playing on Friday night. That sold out in like minutes on Friday. Good news is we will have chances for you to win. 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